Cause music is my best friend. Once you tell her to water the flowers, I want her to remember. Music is my best friend.

What good is melody? What good is music if it ain't possessing something sweet? Now it ain't the melody and it ain't the music. There's something else that makes this tune complete. Yeah.

0: Aquest estiu, actualitat, entreteniment i la millor música.
1: Your call has been forwarded to an automatic voice message system. Or is not available.